0: your track, you little hoe. 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

0: 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Chris en Vrijtig. 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
1: Phonix. Let's get the party started. See you at the bar, you was hardly talking. That's when I knew that your heart was scarring. Friends to lovers need a part to star in. Like, wait, babe, let me

0: Oyeke, Demo, Oyeke, Jello, Oyeke, Jowo, Oyeke, Oyeke, Oyeke.
1: Hey yo, I'm not even gonna lie.